0: buena. Soy Luis Miguel de Torres de la Alameda y soy un sonado. You know,
1: I was wondering, you know, if you could keep on, because the force, it's got a lot of power, and it makes me feel like...

age of 10, I was rocking again. As I grew up and as I got older, I started to move my hips, then my shoulders, and now I'm rocking all over the nation. And that is my new occupation. I tried to get a job, but I didn't manage. Yo, and I can't stand it.